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0: 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Wake up, work hard, build Uganda.
2: Your message today was about the parable of the talents, how to multiply the talents. You have now changed it to gold. I don't know how you changed it. Because in the Bible, it says the talents. Now you have changed it and so it is a bag of gold. I don't know which Bible you are reading. But the parable of the talents exactly says that. Use the talents which God gave you to solve problems, your problems and problems of others. I'm therefore very glad to see that you Christians and Muslims, you are waking up to work. If you hear the testimony of Mr. Rule, of Ntake, I used to see that label, I didn't know who it was, so I'm very happy to see him now. The testimony of Bishop Ayimbisiibwe, and many of you are all waking up.
0: Omanyi okusaba kuno n'emukyala w'omukulembeze w'eggwanga, minister avunaanyizibwa ku byenjigiriza n'ebyemizannyo, Janet Kataha Museveni, yabaddewo era n'ategeeza nti weetaaga okubaawo obwegassi, bannayuganda babeere kimu. 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
3: And reflect on this year 2026. We have much to give thanks for as individuals, as families, and as a nation. Psalm 111 declares in quotes, "Praise the Lord. Hallelujah. I will praise and give thanks to the Lord with my whole heart in the council, the uphill, and in the congregation. He has commanded his covenant to be forever. Holy in his name, inspiring all reverence and godly fear."
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7: Standing with the teachers must mean more than words. It must be reflected in the policies we make, the resources we allocate, the institutions we establish, the standards we enforce, and the support we provide to teachers throughout their careers. Government is therefore pursuing a deliberate program to strengthen the preparation, deployment, support, professional development, and welfare of teachers. First, government remains committed to the progressive enhancement of teachers' remuneration.
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0: socially Uganda.
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0: Yes, a bit of a tamano, who said, Amana, Comusamanis, and Amatana, Comusatano, where do you would do? 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
19: One, don't actually even recently inform the car. When we are launching a government project or local government project, there's no way how we can, one, start a contractor comes on the ground, Nata comes in the Somero, Uchiki in the district, Toma Ichigenda Maso. 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We are together with the classroom, two classroom doors, toilet, never done. You know, we have to get up, call up. Let us always coordinate.
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3: They say time flies when you're having fun well that's by design Club is brewed longer to be great tasting. 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With a taste so refreshing, it's no wonder you're immersed in it. Now that's time well spent. Club, refreshingly different. Not for sale to persons under the age of 18. Please drink responsibly.
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